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1: 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Once again, you're welcome to make strange noises along too. It's called Fast Love.

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1: Long as we fall back into it, I hope we never put an end to it. Even though you're not that into it, heaven, have you ever been to it? 'Cause you look like you never been. You're more like a Hell's Angel.

Check out the sound. It's the rhythm even bigger than before. Ever drowned and kicking. Check out the sound. It's the rhythm even bigger than before. Ever drowned and kicking. Check out the sound. It's the rhythm even bigger than before. Ever